0: Happy. You're on with Lucy and Nikki from the Happy Hour with Lucy and Nikki podcast. 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
1: Oh, and how's this a story to make your skin crawl? A woman in BC, British Columbia, in Canada, in case you were wondering, has found a camera in her Airbnb, a hidden camera, and sworn off ever staying in like a holiday rental ever again. Ooh. She said she feels sick to her stomach and she couldn't believe someone would actually do that. It was quite similar to like an Amazon nanny cam. You know how people put cameras around?
2: Yep. To like watch. In the teddy bear.
1: Yeah. And basically it was some sicko.
2: Yuck.
1: That maybe even managed the Airbnb. Like, I don't know if that was, it could have been anyone, put it in there, and she is feeling deeply disturbed.
2: Wow. Mm. Yeah, I don't know about that. Like, obviously, they're going to have cameras outside and stuff. Like, that's really common. But, like, in the house.
1: Well, the Airbnb policy is very clearly outside cameras are allowed. However, inside cameras are strictly not allowed. So, it was breaking policy of Airbnb for sure. I don't know. I just feel like that is such a breach of your privacy.
2: If just the whole camera thing in general, like, I don't know. It's just so weird. I feel like there's so many of those videos all over TikTok about the Ring cameras.
1: Oh, yeah.
2: In America. Oh, what about that girl we know? And she caught her man cheating on her
1: through the Ring camera. What about, I actually watched a scary movie the other day, a little bit off topic, but have you guys seen the new movie with Sydney Sweeney and...
0: The Housemaid?
1: No, it's called Echo Lake.
2: No.
1: Oh, it's got Julianne Moore. Is she the redhead, the older actress?
2: Yeah.
1: Yeah, so she's in it. They play a mother-daughter duo. It's actually a really good movie, guys. Mm. I just watched it the other day.
0: Echo Valley.
1: And Echo Valley. Yeah. And basically, Sydney Sweeney's character is, she's just tangled up in some bad stuff. And it's a story about Julianne Moore essentially being the mum, just always trying to get her out of trouble. So she ends up in some hot water and this spooky guy comes to her door. This is what reminded me of it. And through the ring light, like the ring light at the front door, he could even talk to her. They could talk back and forth. Yeah. There's microphones in them.
2: Yeah, because you can like talk to them through the app. It's so funny. Our friends have like all their kitty cams. For their cats, and they like literally set them up like under the bed and stuff. And
1: I feel like even that would be an invasion of my dog's privacy if I filmed him without him knowing.
2: It's really funny because she'll be like, "Should we talk to the cats?" And I'm like, "What do you mean?" And then you see the kid, like little kitten in there, like licking its paws, and then she'll say something, and they get so scared.
1: Oh, I don't know. I think there's something really weird about filming anyone without them knowing.
2: I don't. Yeah, I didn't really grow up in a camera house. You know, like we never had security cameras or that sort of stuff.
1: My mum doesn't even know how to work the TV.
2: I haven't even ever set up a baby monitor yet, but I'll have to do that eventually. But like,
1: will you?
2: I guess so. When she's in her own room, I don't know. See, even that.
1: I don't know. Give her some privacy. She might want to chill out, you know, get away from you.
2: Mum, I need some alone time, please.
1: I need some respite.
2: Listen,
1: anyway,
2: she's
1: guys,
2: 6 months old. You might need it for a bit.
1: There is that fun little, not fun, but there's those hacks that you can see on TikTok where it's like when you first go into a hotel room, you should go and do all these things. Because apparently some hotel rooms have cameras behind the mirrors.
2: Yep.
1: So spooky.
2: Yeah, and you can do that test. You put something on
1: it. I don't know. I sometimes think that might be fake. Anyway.
2: There's always that one and it's like, and tie your shoelaces like a weird way or like put sticky tape on your shoelace. And I'm like, wait, are you just getting me to do something?
1: Yeah.
2: Because.
1: Anyway, guys, be careful where you stay. When you stay at Airbnbs, just have a little quick scan for nanny cams.
2: Totally. Good luck.
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0: You got Lucy and Nikki from the Happy Hour with Lucy and Nikki podcast. You can grab it right now on the Listener app or wherever you get your podcast. People talk about you.
1: Lucy and Nikki's Spill the Tea. Okay, guys, Vanity Fair has released its best dressed list.
2: Ooh, la la.
1: So,
2: who have we got?
1: The best dressed of 2026 includes my personal favourite, Mr. Jacob Elordi. I believe he is the best dressed person on earth, but anyway, I'm just a huge fan. Harry Styles.
2: He's
1: Coleman
2: fresh too.
1: Domingo. Hunter Schafer. Hunter Schafer is extremely cool.
0: Is that Hunter from Euphoria? Is that who that is?
1: Correct. Yes. Yeah. And Tanaya Taylor.
0: Tiana Taylor. She is an icon. Like, she's an actor, she's a singer, she's a rapper, she's a superstar.
2: I hate that we don't know who that is.
0: Do you remember

0: Kylie Jenner would be on Vanity Fair's best dress list.
1: I know.
0: Mm-hmm.
1: Where's Kendall and Elordi though? I wish they could have snuck in then. That's my ultimate couple.
0: Yeah, I actually think that they, but I just don't think they're formally a couple enough yet. They only made their first public, like, we are a couple walking out of a venue together appearance the other day.
1: Someone was trying to tell me they think it's PR. And I was like, I think it's true love.
0: Even if it is PR, I'm on board.
1: Yeah, I'm on board
0: too. I reckon they would be the couple I would like to most have a threesome with.
1: Yeah.
0: If I did get to choose.
1: I concur.
0: Yeah?
1: We actually agree on that one for
0: today.
1: And
0: I actually feel like that would be, you know, quite hot. If I did as
1: well, I reckon you might be right.
0: I feel like I'm perfectly in between them in height.
1: Yeah.
0: Probably in between them in size.
1: Yeah.
0: You know?
1: You're not
0: I'm Australian, but you know, I like America.
1: Keep it in the backyard. You're really at one with both the nations.
0: Literally. But yes, I don't know. Is there anyone in the list so far that you don't agree with other than Northwest?
1: I love that Pope Leo is on the best dress list. Like, that is iconic.
0: Have you seen his sneakers popping out of his little
1: cape? He's kind of bringing a bit of a different vibe to the Vatican, isn't he?
0: Yeah, good, a different vibe to the Vatican.
2: About time.
0: Well, that's it, doll. Anyway.
1: ASAP and Rihanna are incredible, and all their kids too. Like, they just, they're fam goals.
0: I'm not going to lie, though. Rihanna's outfit this year at the Met Gala, when she kind of looked like a giant oyster, did nothing for me.
1: Yeah. I wonder if she was happy with that look, to be honest.
0: When she left the house that day, she
1: That'd
0: was like,
1: that'd be one
0: yeah,
1: of those
0: actually.
1: Ones where you'd be like, you know what, I'll just do it to be a good sport.
0: Yeah, no. The stylist has done so much work, I'll just do it for vibes.
1: I'll just run this one and keep the peace.
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17: 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The crash in Bayswater, Tonkin Highway South at Collier Road, that's cleared all lanes back open through there. Still a breakdown in Salter Point, Kwinana Freeway South and after Manning Road. That's off the left emergency lane. And Kwinana Mitchell and Graham Farmer Freeways are looking good. Census night was Tuesday, the 11th of August. There's still time to complete. 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

0: Saturday morning, you got Lucy and Nikki and...
1: Lucy and Nikki's Toast of the Weekend.
2: Okay, babies, it's... Oh, my voice just went all crazy
0: okay,
2: then.
0: Okay,
2: let's little go, baby. Well, as someone that works in radio, guys, I do have quite an unusual sounding voice, so thank you for still being on the air if you're
3: unusual.
2: Listening.
3: Unusual? That's one thing I've never thought to call your voice.
2: Just, like, not your traditional... Like, it's quite aggressive. Oh, how funny does my voice go after a few shandies, babe?
3: Oh, my God, iconic.
2: It's so funny.
3: Hey!
0: Nah, it's not like
2: it's
0: that.
2: Like, Nikki, kind of like
3: oh,
2: that.
3: Mine goes a bit more high pitched. I hate listening to myself back on videos.
2: Yeah,
3: like,
2: I know.
3: Shut up.
2: Well, lucky we're sober as a daisy right now, guys.
3: Yeah,
2: we're about
3: not for
2: to
3: long
2: not
3: after
2: enjoy
3: this toast, though.
2: I know. Let's
3: what are you
2: toast to the
3: to
2: weekend.
3: Diva?
2: Well, do you know what? This weekend, I'm going to toast to our gorgeous friend Grace. It's her birthday today. So, shout out to Grace. Happy birthday.
3: HB.
2: We'll see you this afternoon for a shandy.
3: Yes, day for it.
2: Yeah.
3: I'm going to have to toast to Dolly Parton because, you know, we sadly lost Dolly this week at the age of 80, and she's just such an icon and what a woman. And, you know, her music will just live on forever. What about you, Shawnee B? What are you toasting to?
0: I was going to toast to Dolly Parton as well, to be honest.
3: Okay.
0: Because, I mean, she's an icon, you know.
2: You're allowed to double up when it's someone special, you know.
0: We've all been pumping the music since Wednesday, since she passed away.
2: Yeah.
0: I mean, just reminding ourselves how good she was. So, toasting to Dolly. Go listen to some Dolly this weekend.
3: Yes,
2: Karen, are you toasting to anything?
4: You know what? I'm going to toast to Northwest. If you're talking about
2: that is random.
4: No, well, I just looked down. I was like, you know, if your parents are that famous and you still want to work at Starbucks, good on you. Honestly, good on you.
0: That's true.
3: That's so good.
4: You could easily not do that, but you want to do what a normal.
3: She's like, I want

0: make a frappuccinos, baby.
1: There's absolutely content in this for Starbucks. Yeah. I should be jumping on this.
2: Absolutely.
3: Yeah, yeah. Oh, so big time, Shawnee.
1: Put her, yeah, put her in an ad.
3: That's giving, like, you know, Northwest rolling up at the drive-thru and it's
0: celebrity drive-thru.
1: As if Kim Kardashian's not planning something now, yeah, you know?
0: Like, so true. It's probably Chris being like, now we've got to drop the small teaser in July and, yeah, then we'll roll on through.
1: Yeah.
3: Oh, wow, they're clever if that's the case. Anyway, guys.
0: We'll see, hey?
1: All right, well, we are off. We're back on your radio next Friday night. In the meantime, if you miss the girls too much, get their podcast, Happy Hour with Lucy and Nikki, on the Listener app or wherever you get your podcasts. Until then, bye.
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10: 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Some earlier debris in Woodvale, Mitchell Freeway South out of the entry from Ocean Reef Road. That has cleared. And a big reminder, tomorrow the City to Surf will be on and road closures will be in place from 1 a.m. in the morning through to 2 p.m. in the afternoon between the Perth CBD and City Beach. 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
4: Morning, I'm Polly Bayfield. 41 Australians are among almost 2,500 people still missing after huge floods on the Nepal-Tibet border. Speaking to Seven, Assistant Foreign Minister Matt Thistlethwaite says DFAT is working to confirm their welfare.
5: Our thoughts and our prayers are obviously with those that are missing and their families. We're still hopeful that we can relocate those missing Australians.
4: Around 600 people are known to have died so far. Elsewhere, plans for a bronze statue of former Victorian Premier Daniel Andrews has been scrapped by the current one. Ben Carroll says an independent panel is going to look into the tradition where state leaders who spent more than 3,000 days in office are recognised. Hundreds of people have been laying flowers outside Norway's royal palace after the death of King Harald at 89. He was Europe's oldest monarch. And Cat's Eye have pulled out of playing Olivia Rodrigo's festival in the US this weekend. The band says one of the singers, Megan, sprained her ankle while rehearsing for their gig at Daisy Chain Fields in California.
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4: Right, let's get your weather for Saturday. And it's a mild start. Cloudy in parts, but staying mostly sunny today and feeling warm with highs of 21 and a low of 6. 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
10: Hello, it's Alyssa. 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

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She's up soon. 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

0: Mix 94.5's Top 10 Pop Icons. Pink at number 7. Would she be the artist who's done the most shows in Perth ever? I mean, over the years, she has been here so many times and played at lots of different venues as well. We've got a guy who played Optus Stadium earlier this year coming up.
1: Oh, he's amazing. He captivates. He's just on point. If you can pull it off with just you and a guitar, you're laughing.
0: You're right, Marie. And that superstar is up after Prince on Mix 94.5. Number 6 in our top 10 pop icons. I was just

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1: Oh, Mix 94.5, huge stars in our top 10 today because it's the top 10 pop icons. Britney takes spot number 4. We've also heard from Prince, Pink and Whitney. Now, Madonna. Of course, Madonna is coming up. She did an interview earlier this year with Jay Shetty, talked about spirituality and the way she likes to live her life.
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1: Michael Jackson was our Million Dollar Voice this hour, and so many people got that right. We welcome Rachel from Harrisdale to the Millionaires Lounge. Claire from Como, you're in there as well, and hopefully you got that and you entered at mix.com.au. 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
2: 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An earlier breakdown in Gwella, Mitchell Freeway North, and at Erindale Road. That has been cleared away and the freeways are moving well. And a reminder, tomorrow the city to surf will be on. Road closures will be in place from 1 a.m. through to 2 p.m. in the afternoon between Perth CBD and City Beach. Plan ahead. 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Christy here. 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

0: And Pete and Kimber back into it a Monday morning. But isn't this the greatest saga of all time? Kaylee and Clayton handing the reins to their wedding over to you. Now, we've locked in that waterfront venue. The rings are sorted. This week, you're voting on the theme. You can head to mix.com.au and see all the info on the socials. And then Pete and Kimber, Monday morning, 8 o'clock is our next update. What's next?
1: The hens and the bucks, two very important nights leading up to the wedding.
2: We have done some amazing things in the past. You did a bit of pole dancing, Pete.
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2: We don't know what we could be up for.
1: I left my jocks there.
2: We also have to vote on how the bride will arrive to the wedding. And last year, the bride skydived in.
1: Yeah, but we've got water right there with the Swan River. With the venue. So it could be jet ski, it could be water skiing, who knows, but they're going to be amazing options.
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10: 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There's a breakdown in Redcliffe, Tonkin Highway North and after Great Eastern Highway. It's in the left emergency lane. The freeways are still travelling well and a reminder, tomorrow the City to Surf will be on. Road closures will be in place from 1am through to 2pm between the Perth CBD and City Beach. Plan ahead. 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Hurry, Plateful Perth ends on the 31st of August. Christy here, more traffic soon on Mix 94.5, Perth's best variety.
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11: Good afternoon, I'm Polly Bayfield. The number of Australians missing after devastating floods on the Nepal-Tibet border has now climbed to 41. Around 600 people have been killed and nearly 2,500 are still missing. And it comes as Assistant Foreign Minister Matt Thistlethwaite has told Seven Australia has sent over 8 crisis response team members.
12: They'll arrive on the ground there and they'll be working with the Nepalese authorities to try and rescue as many people as possible.
11: We'll keep you updated on that story. Elsewhere today, though, the boss of one of Australia's major chicken meat providers is warning prices could go up in shops soon, even if H5 bird flu doesn't spread to poultry farms. It's as rising running costs and the war in the Middle East puts pressure on farmers. And she had a theme park, brand of coffee, and even a sheep named after her. But now there are plans to name an airport after Dolly Parton. Local politicians in the US are looking at renaming Nashville International Airport in her honour after her death this week.
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11: Right, let's get your weather for Saturday. And it's a mild start. Cloudy in parts, but staying mostly sunny today and feeling warm with highs of 21 and a low of 6. 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
1: 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No, Age of Reason. I know that.
0: 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I'll tell you who that is a little bit later. 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
2: So I really want to put you into our Millionaire's Lounge. You have to know these famous voices, though. And when we play them, top of the hour, every hour, across your weekend, mix.com.au, register on there. You're one step closer to playing for $1 million. Now, this legendary voice this hour, Chain Reaction was mentioned. The voice was mentioned. It has to be...
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2: John Farnham. 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Absolute Australian legend. Lots of people in our Millionaire's Lounge with that one. Sandra in Brabham, Alicia in Tapping. And what would you do with the cash, Alicia?
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2: 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You play again. We'll do it after 11 this morning at Mix 94.5. 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
10: 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And September 2, participating stores excludes IGA local grocer. So the breakdown in Redcliffe, Tonkin Highway North, but after Greatestone Highway, it's off in the left emergency lane. And roadworks are underway too in Caversham, Reed Highway westbound between Daviot Road and Altone Road. Some lanes may be closed to their speed down to 40k per hour and traffic is slow and the freeways are looking good. Census night was Tuesday, the 11th of August. There's still time to complete. In the census, every answer matters, authorised by the Australian Bureau of Statistics, Canberra. Christy here, more traffic soon on Mix 94.5, Perth's best variety.
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0: Perth's best variety, MX94.5. G'day. Lake in on your Saturday morning. Hello. I hope it is a day off today for you, being a Saturday. But if it's not, maybe it's an errand day like it is for you. Julie and Morley, what are you up to?
1: Food shopping.
0: Food shopping, the dreaded food shopping. It happens, God, every week, doesn't it?
1: It's awful, yeah. I hate it.
0: Just keeps on coming around. Hopefully, errands this morning, day off in the afternoon as we line up for ourselves. Triple 80s after 11, NXS included, and the man who's coming back to WA. Bruno Mars will be here, Optus Stadium, next February. We've got your free tickets on the Pete and Kimber Show. 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
3: Kaylee and Clayton are our couple for this year's wedding you built. 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
9: 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A breakdown in Langford Row, Highway eastbound at Nicholson Road. It's in the left emergency lane. The motorist is out of their vehicle there. Roadworks 2 in Caversham Reed, Highway westbound from Daviot Road and Altone Road. Speed down to 40k and it's busy. Freeway southbound, so Burns Beach Road. Freeway northbound, Mortimer Road, merge point through to Thomas Road and at Rowley Road. 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Christy here. Partly cloudy today for Perth and a top of 22. Tomorrow, partly cloudy and a top of 25. And right now, it's 18.
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16: Hello, I'm Polly Bayfield. The number of Australians missing after huge floods on the Nepal-Tibet border has risen to 41. They're some of the almost 2,500 people unaccounted for. Seven reporter Cassidy Moscone is on the ground at a hospital in Nepal's capital, Kathmandu.
17: There's swarms of people here. They've been here every day. They're looking at these lists, their names of people who are missing and patients potentially inside. Also on the walls are photos of family members. People are desperate to find their loved ones.
16: Well, it comes as DFAT says it's working to confirm the welfare of those who are missing. Elsewhere, another test for One Nation's resurgence in a Perth by-election today. Labour has held the seat of Secret Harbour for almost 20 years. Hundreds of people are laying flowers outside Norway's Royal Palace after the death of King Harald. The 89-year-old was Europe's oldest monarch. And Cat's Eye have pulled out of Olivia Rodrigo's festival.

0: government poo.
1: Right, let's get your weather for Saturday. And it's a mild start. Cloudy in parts, but staying mostly sunny today and feeling warm with highs of 21 and a low of 6. 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
4: 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Who is that voice? She's picked up Grammy Awards, Brit Awards. There's a hint for you. She's collaborated with people like Elton John to Calvin Harris. She is a superstar, bringing the disco back around 2020 as well. I'm not going to say any more. Who is it? 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
1: I tell you, it takes a certain kind of person, doesn't it, to hand over all creative control of their wedding to the rest of Perth. But that is exactly what Kaylee and Clayton have done. It is the wedding you built. And we know we've locked in the venue. We know we've locked in the rings. This weekend, you're voting on the styling and the theme, and you can head to the Mix Socials for all the details on that. Pete and Kimber, what's next, though?
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1: 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A Casio keyboard and a recorder, what every bride dreams of for their wedding day. 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
9: 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Still roadworks in Caversham Reed Highway westbound between Daviot Road and Altone Road. Speed down to 40k per hour. Traffic is slow. A breakdown in Southlake, Quinata Freeway northbound at Berrigan Drive in the left emergency lane. And freeway southbound, so Burns Beach Road, City to Mill Point Road and at Russell. 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Christy here, partly cloudy today for Perth at a top of 22. Tomorrow, partly cloudy and a top of 25. And right now it is 19.
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4: 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And Juliet. 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
5: Good afternoon, I'm Polly Bayfield. The number of Australians missing after devastating floods on the Nepal-Tibet border has climbed to 41. It's as around 600 people have been killed and nearly 2,500 are still missing. Seven reporter Cassidy Moscone has more on the search and rescue efforts from a hospital in Nepal's capital, Kathmandu.
6: And over here is the police desk. This is where those loved ones will register their details, find out any information they can from authorities. We are now a number of days since this tragedy. The window of trying to find people's loved ones is narrowing.
5: Elsewhere, another test for One Nation's resurgence in a Perth by-election today. Labour has held the seats of Secret Harbour for almost 20 years. And she had a theme park and even a sheep named after her. But what about plans to name an airport after Dolly Parton? Well, it's what local politicians in the US are looking at, renaming Nashville International Airport after her death this week.
7: For children, fighting cancer is one thing. 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
5: Right, let's get your weather for Saturday. And it's a mild start. Cloudy in parts, but staying mostly sunny today and feeling warm with highs of 21 and a low of 6. 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
8: G'day, Blake in with you. 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
2: Kaylee and Clayton are our couple for this year's wedding you built. 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

0: 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Blake, making our way through your Saturday afternoon to Jane Brook with Jordan. Jordan, what are you guys up to?
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1: No, they're not wine drinkers. My cousin's actually got a Bundy rum in his hand right now.
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0: Oh, could you imagine that? 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Richard Marks included, the voice judge talking the voice. 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
2: Hey there, I'm Brett Thomas. The number of Australians missing after devastating floods on the Nepal-Tibet border has risen to 41. Speaking to 7, Assistant Foreign Minister Matt Thistlethwaite says DFAT is working overtime to confirm their welfare.
3: Our thoughts and our prayers are obviously with those that are missing and their families. We're still hopeful that we can relocate those missing Australians.
2: Around 600 people have died in the floods caused by the collapse of a glacier. Plans for a bronze statue of former Victorian Premier Daniel Andrews have been scrapped by the current one. Ben Carroll says an independent panel will look into the tradition where state leaders who spend more than 3,000 days in office are recognised. Another test for One Nation's resurgence in a Perth by-election today. Labor's held the seat of Secret Harbour for almost 20 years, and hundreds of people have been laying flowers outside Norway's Royal Palace after the death of King Harald. The 89-year-old, who was Europe's oldest monarch, was in hospital for a rare blood condition.
4: Sane has helped people navigate complex mental health for 40 years. 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
2: Dropping to 10 degrees tonight in Perth, partly cloudy tomorrow, a top of 25, a shower or two, dropping to 22 on Monday, Tuesday showers 19, cloudy 19 by Wednesday. 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
5: 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Hello, a brand new Million Dollar Voice right now. I think this one is a shoo-in. I reckon you're going to take this home, and if you know who it is, and I think you will, mix.com.au, jump into our Millionaire's Lounge. 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
5: 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He left the band, became an absolute international superstar. 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A shall reveal in about 25 minutes or so. Here's three from the 80s, though. 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
2: Well, I reckon a lot of people got this one right this hour. 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
2: 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Lots of people getting it right as well. Andy in Armidale, Sean in Morley, Pete in Trigg, and a lot of people wanted to spend this money.
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1: And for our bride and groom, Kaylee and Clayton, we are ticking things off that to-do list. So far, waterfront venue done, rings done. 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Pete and Kimber, what's next on the agenda?
2: The hens and the bucks, two very important nights leading up to the wedding.
3: 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You did a bit of pole dancing, Pete.
2: That was great fun, actually.
3: We don't know what we could be up for.
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3: We also have to vote on how the bride will arrive to the wedding. And last year, the bride skydived in.
2: 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So it could be jet ski, it could be water skiing, who knows, but they're going to be amazing options.
1: How good, speedboat, scuba diving, whatever it might be, you get to vote on it. And on Monday morning, 8 a.m, our next update, the wedding you built, only at Perth's Mix 94.5.
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0: $1 million and jump into our Millionaire's Lounge. You have to correctly identify, though, this superstar voice, this million-dollar voice.
1: And I thought girls just want to have fun. They want an anthem. Let's make an anthem.
0: I mean, it's right there on the tin, isn't it? Girls just want to have fun. Your time starts right now. And a big Perth connection to us here not that long ago with Rod Stewart. In fact, you started playing in bands in New York before coming famous. Colourful hair. You know exactly who it is. Mix.com.au. Jump into our Millionaire's Lounge. Who is it? 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
1: Kaylee and Clayton are our couple for this year's wedding you built. 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

0: 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Blake in with you. Hello. Hope it's a good Saturday afternoon for you. Maybe you're at the big gin festival today, or maybe you're doing the absolute opposite and prepping for the City to Surf happening tomorrow. Whatever it is for you, enjoy as we line up some soundtrack goodness. Triple 80s after 3. And the man who's going to be here next February, Bruno Mars, we got your free tickets with the Pete and Kimber Show. I love the fact that last time he was here, Bruno Mars, well, he took a surprise visit to the Perth Zoo. Remember this?
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15: Hey there, I'm Brett Thomas. The Department of Foreign Affairs is deploying 5 officials to Nepal. The number of Australians missing in the landslide and floods near the border with Tibet rising to 41. Assistant Foreign Minister Matt Thistlethwaite says help is on the way.
16: We've announced $5 million worth of humanitarian aid to support the rescue and recovery and provide vital supplies to the affected communities and to ensure that Australia is doing its bit to help out.
15: The death toll has risen to more than 600 people. One Nation and Liberal are fighting to unseat Labor in a Perth by-election. Secret Harbour's been held by the Labor Party for almost 20 years. Donald Trump has announced the United States has reached a deal with Venezuela to take control of 65 billion barrels of its oil. It comes nearly 9 months after capturing President Nicolas Maduro. And she's had a theme park, coffee, and even sheep named after her. Now there are plans to rename Nashville Airport in honour of

0: August.
1: Dropping to 10 degrees tonight in Perth. Partly cloudy tomorrow, a top of 25. A shower or two, dropping to 22 on Monday. Tuesday showers 19, cloudy 19 by Wednesday. 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
2: Kaylee and Clayton are our couple for this year's wedding you built. 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
12: Hey there, I'm Brett Thomas. The number of Australians missing after huge floods on the Nepal-Tibet border has risen to 41. There's some of the almost 2,500 people unaccounted for. Seven reporter Cassidy Moscone is on the ground at a hospital in the capital, Kathmandu.
13: There's swarms of people here. They've been here every day. Names of people who are missing and patients potentially inside. Also on the walls are photos of family members. People are desperate to find their loved ones.
12: The Department of Foreign Affairs is sending five officials and $5 million to help confirm the welfare of those who are missing. Chicken producer Ingham has warned prices could rise regardless of whether the deadly H5 bird flu spreads into poultry. War in the Middle East making life tough for farmers. Voting continues in the by-election for the Perth seat of Secret Harbour, One Nation attempting to take down Labor, who've held it since 2007, and hundreds of people are laying flowers outside Norway's Royal Palace after the death of King Harald. The 89-year-old was Europe's oldest monarch.
14: 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Bob Jane T-Marts, they'll look after you.
12: Dropping to 10 degrees tonight in Perth, partly cloudy tomorrow, a top of 25, a shower or two dropping to 22 on Monday, Tuesday showers 19, cloudy 19 by Wednesday. 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

I'm gonna send a flood, gonna drown him out. 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
1: Kaylee and Clayton are our couple for this year's wedding new build. 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
5: G'day Perth, Wallaby Jeremy Williams here. We're back in the West for one of our biggest tests of the year, Australia versus South Africa at Optus Stadium on Sunday, September 27. 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
4: 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She had a young girl come into her care. She was not engaging well at school. School was making phone calls. They quickly found out that this young girl was dyslexic after many tests and many appointments. The biggest challenge for the carer was to try and get her to start reading. The young girl didn't like books. And one day they walked out and they found the young girl reading to the dog. And so the foster carer nurtured that. She just let her keep going reading with the dog. That 14-year-old finished school. It was incredible.

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7: G'day, Shane Jacobson here. Summertime in Perth means high to extreme UV levels, but Franco from Frio's not worried. That Black Panther hybrid matrix tint he got from Tintacar is keeping his new EV at a perfect 20 degrees as he crawls along the Kwinana. 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Franco says the traffic might be still, but he's totally chill. 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
6: Hey, big news for us. Yeah. Kick off this year. People may have noticed we were over largely in New York City to try and lobby the UN to put pressure on the Australian government to shorten the government mandated break for our podcast that requires podcasters, which is us, to not perform for 12 weeks, normally in the period over Christmas and summer.
7: For Christmas and the Australian cricket season. So unsuccessful there.

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0: thing, like just Googling around. And any older would be hard when she wants to rip them off, but yeah, under one is very doable.
1: Well, that's why when I read the one that was talking about the simple plan and the baby being 8 months, that was my first thought, because 8 months, they are so able to pull things off their head. Mm. Like Poppy would not keep a hat on her head at 8 months. Mm. She would just pull them off, pull them off, pull them off. We went to something where we had noise cancelling headphones. I can't remember what it was, but it wasn't even that loud. I could not keep them on her head. And so I think for me, obviously this is not what the question's about. That's just my preference. I think that that would be really, really challenging. But for a newborn baby who's unable to do that, then I think it's not even a question. It is outrageous. It is ridiculous. There should be some policies that are in place, but because these are things are all privatized and they're all about making money, they don't care if you're a breastfeeding mum or not.
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0: Just
2: says the Gemini.
0: Phenomenal in every single way.
2: Gotcha.
0: We're fun.
2: Gotcha.
0: We're intelligent. 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You know,
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1: My mom is also a Gemini, and so is Marley.
0: Oh, perfect. 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
0: Oh, cusper.
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0: 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I know there's a, if there's a question about what's the hill.
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5: Mason Cox from the Frio Dockers joins us, and I'm so excited to finally be able to ask him footy finals questions.
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5: Oh, it's amazing. So, Mason.

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2: You missed this chat, Laura, so don't blame me for not being across this part. The whole point was metaglasses used to stand out and be one particular shape, but what happened is now that Kylie Jenner is the face of it, they have brought out the Kylie Jenner metaglasses. They are cool. They are stylish. I've got a picture here for you. You do not look at these. They are a fashion sunglass. You would not look at that on a beach. It is like a beautiful cat-shaped, eye-shaped. Like, you can't look at that anymore and say, oh, it's a Meta glass.
3: The thing is that this has been aimed at content creators, right? Like, so like, you know, Meta is saying, oh, content creators use this. It's hand-free recording. I'm a content creator. I create content for Tony May all the time. Hand-free content of rings. I have never found a time where they've been beneficial to use them. I'm not saying that they're not beneficial. I know that, like, if you're a skateboarder or you're someone who's like on the move and
2: that's
3: not able
2: specific.
3: To use your, well, because if you think about it, if you're on something where you can't use your hands, I know that there are people in sporting industries that have found Meta glasses really useful for content creation in that instance.
2: The idea of them is amazing.
3: Great, but they are the minority of people who are buying them. They are the absolute minority. And I think that even those people, if you are just using it for content creation, then there's no reason for them to not be obviously recording glasses and look like glasses. It's the inconspicuous nature of them that is unnecessary.
2: Well, you know, I think this is great. You know, in the UK, anyone that's been to the UK, there's like that chain Wetherspoons.
3: Haven't heard of it.
2: Have you not?
3: No.
2: It's a chain of like pubs, basically, like Wetherspoons. You can eat there, get pub food, whatever. But there are a bunch of different venues, including them in the UK, that have started to ban the glasses completely. You cannot walk in with them. You cannot bring them out in there. They're saying like there are privacy concerns. Sure, if you want to bring them, but they go in your pocket. I think that's great. And I know it's getting to a place where we're like, oh, cool, are we going to police what glasses people can wear? Yeah, if you can film people at all times without the consent, happy for you to police it.
3: Yeah, I agree. I think that when you look at the risk versus reward of this type of creation, I think that the risk of what it poses to kids and, you know, I know obviously to women as well, but I do think mostly to kids is just like not worth it. Like for the small advantage that it can help content creators, wear a camera on your head in another way. No, that's what we used to do.
2: GoPro on a helmet.
3: We all used to use GoPros on our head. I don't know. I just don't see the benefit of it.
2: Yeah.
3: This is something that is going to live absolutely rent-free in my mind for the rest of eternity. And I know that it's been getting around because the girls were all talking about it in the Tony May office the other day. It is the infomercial woman. So I'm going to play it for you, but it's so great. It's an infomercial in the US where they're talking about hair care product, a blowout, and she had a real unfortunate Freudian slip. Have a little listen to this.
4: And this wave pattern, again, it looks like you went and got a blow job at your

0: the privilege to fly business class, but I would be shooketh to my core if anyone got the opportunity to fly business with a child and said no because they didn't want to disrupt anyone else. I think people putting their hand up, and so you absolutely should.
1: All right, okay. What's your most irrational fear?
2: Moths. Hate them.
1: Great.
2: Terrified of moths.
1: Are you?
2: Okay.
1: What about it?
2: When you kill them, right? When they go dust, where do they go?
1: They just turn into dust, and it really stresses me out.
0: I have wondered that. And they leave like a really grey mark.
2: Where do they go?
1: I think they're amazing. Oh. They kind of spontaneously cremate themselves at room temperature.
0: What's your best travel experience?
2: Have you guys gone on a Contiki or a travel like that?
0: I have dabbled in Contiki also.
2: I went on one amazing one. And this was, I mean, all of the places we traveled were amazing. The thing I love most, I met this girl called Bodie. She was an Aussie girl. So if she's out there listening, we met on a Contiki. Went on the most amazing trip around Europe. And then we were finishing off. I was going to spend another week in London. And she's like, oh, it's my 20th or 21st birthday. And I don't really know what I'm going to do. And I said, stay in the hotel and you and me are just going to have a girls' week. This is a girl I met 2 weeks prior. Had no idea. We stayed in this tiny, tiny hotel room. And I had the most fun time. And it was one of those things when you're traveling and you meet gals and you're all in the same mindset of let's just live. And that was beautiful.
0: And did you ever see Bodie again?
2: Never. Love you, Bodie.
1: Okay, I feel like this flows on. What is your biggest green flag for friendship?
2: Ooh.
0: Ooh, that's hard.
2: Getting really deep about things very quickly. I don't want the filter of, you know, when you hang out with someone and it's very surface level chat. Like if you have something going on or you want to tell me the deep, dark history of this, that or the other, let's talk about it. I'm so past small talk. Just get me in the absolute chaos of your life. And if that happens in the first hangout, I think it's a green flag when you can talk openly with someone.
0: I think Laura, I don't know about you, but I would say the same. Maybe because Laura and I have been doing this for so long, I will meet someone and in the first 5 minutes, I have their deepest, we're talking about their trauma. We are like so deep in it and it comes so naturally, but I get so curious and all of a sudden they're like, how are we talking about my trauma when I was 18? And I was like, doesn't it feel good?
2: Yeah, I don't know if it's a red flag or a green flag in friendships, but I love it. I think it's great.
1: All right, last question, Soph. What is something that you are weirdly good at? Party trick, hidden talent.
2: My party trick is the most lame party trick. It's also very specific, but I can do a Rubik's Cube and that is my party trick.
1: How fast?
2: Oh, it does take me a couple of minutes. I would say about 2 to 3 minutes. And if I go to someone's house and go and see that their child has a Rubik's Cube, I will go and make it right and then put it back in the kid's room or back and hide it. So it looks like someone has mysteriously done the Rubik's Cube.
1: Like they've got an amazing, smart child. That to me has always been a bit of an anomaly because that seems like an impossible feat. Why and how did you learn that?
2: I learned it during maths class. So you're going to learn. I was a mega nerd at school. I was a proper, proper nerd. And I was in this very competitive math class. And there was one girl who could do it really fast. And Rubik's Cubes are just algorithms.
0: Yes.
2: So you just need to learn the pattern and you can do it from anything. And so during math class, all we would do is sit there with our Rubik's Cube and our algorithms and practice with each other doing Rubik's Cube.
0: Wow, what a time to be alive.
1: Surprise, you had a boyfriend.
0: Yeah. Oh, sorry, basket maker. Yeah. I think you're both as bad as each other.
1: Mine was at university, though.
0: That's worse. Oh, Soph, welcome to the team officially. I know we've done it before, but it's a nice little get to know you. I mean, I'm not surprised. Everyone loved you from the first episode.
2: It meant so much seeing them. You do get so nervous because I've listened for so long as well. And I know people don't like change. And I know that it's hard to step into such a family. And everyone has been so incredibly kind and welcoming that I have felt like a long lost sister on their wayward way from New Zealand, just like joining the commune. And it's been amazing.
1: We're so happy to have you as part of the commune. It does really feel like it's home for you. We're very grateful that you left your last job to come here.
2: See you guys.
1: And took my very rogue call that came in. Yeah. But welcome. Welcome to the Life Uncut family. And guys, here she is, producer Soph in all her glory.
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0: 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We've got roadworks, Reid Highway westbound between Weston Road and Daviot Road in Caversham. Various lanes are closed and an abandoned vehicle on the Kwinana Freeway northbound at the exit to South Street in Bateman. The left turning lane is blocked. And of course, City to Surf is happening all morning long. Lots of road closures in place around the CBD and in City Beach. 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
4: Morning, I'm Tessa Randello. Australian aid has arrived in Nepal with 41 Aussies among the almost 3,000 still missing following devastating floods. 7 News reporter Cassidy Moscone is near the disaster zone.
5: It's hard to believe it's been 4 days since the border region was hit by that glacial tsunami of water, but the activity here on the ground, it couldn't be further from slowing down. The district of Nowakot is really the entry point into the disaster zone, the only place you can still safely reach by vehicle.
4: A glimmer of good news, 26-year-old hiker Kyra Severino has been safely located by consular officials. The federal government's reviewing school consent programs following a number of alleged sexual assaults, making sure the message is getting through to students. Education Minister Jason Clare telling News Corp it'll examine how current programs are working and whether they need to be strengthened. One Nation's won its first WA lower house seat in the Perth election of Secret Harbour, and the Sydney Marathon has kicked off, more than 40,000 people hitting the pavement.
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4: Mostly sunny today in Perth, heading for a top of 25 degrees. Tomorrow showers, heading for a top of 22, cloudy and a top of 19 on Tuesday. 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
1: Kaylee and Clayton are our couple for this year's wedding you built. 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
6: Census night was Tuesday the 11th of August. There's still time to complete. In the census, every answer matters, authorised by the Australian Bureau of Statistics, Canberra. Don't forget that City to Surf is happening this morning. Lots of road closures in place, including in the CBD, St George's Terrace between Milliken Street and Barrack Street, William Street between Hay Street and the Esplanade, Mill Street between St George's Terrace and the Esplanade. Also in City Beach, Oceanic Drive from West Coast Highway and Challenger Parade, Fred Burton Way, Harris Scarf Friends exclusive sale ends today. 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
13: G'day Perth. Wallaby Jeremy Williams here. We're back in the West for one of our biggest tests of the year. Australia versus South Africa at Optus Stadium on Sunday, September 27. We beat them in their house last year. 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
6: 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We do have an abandoned vehicle on the Kwinana Freeway northbound at the exit to South Street in Bakeman. The left turning lane is blocked. And, of course, the City to Surf is happening all morning long. Lots of road closures around the CBD and in City Beach. They will be in place right through until 2 p.m. More power, less emissions. 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
9: I'm Tessa Randello. At least 41 Australians are among the 3,000 missing in massive flooding on the border of Nepal and Tibet. The region remains on high alert for more flooding as Australian aid workers arrive to help with search and humanitarian efforts. Rosalind Gabriel from World Vision in Nepal telling Seven some areas are still cut off.
10: And we are desperately trying to get to communities that have not been reached. We were told of a community on Friday that is in need of food that nobody has got to, that's been cut off from the rivers.
9: In some good news, 26-year-old Aussie hiker Cara Severino has been located safe. Australia's school consent programs are getting an urgent review following multiple alleged sexual assaults in recent weeks. The Education Minister Jason Clare telling News Corp it'll ensure the message is getting through to students. One Nation's won its first lower house seat in WA in the Secret Harbour by-election, and the Sydney Marathon is now underway. 40,000 runners from more than 160 countries hitting the pavement across the morning.
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9: Mostly sunny today in Perth, heading for a top of 25 degrees. Tomorrow showers, heading for a top of 22, cloudy and a top of 19 on Tuesday. 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
13: Hi, it's your Sunday morning encore of the Pete and Kimber Show. Thank you for being a part of it. Hope you're having a wonderful weekend. On the way very soon, we'll do a round of, for a little bit of Sunday morning fun. You've got a Kimber Watch the Thing on
14: the
13: way.
14: You've got to see Colin from Accounts. I'll tell you all about it.
13: And Mason Cox, our Fremantle Docker, the big Texan. Guess what? We can finally start talking finals with the Fremantle Docker and Mason. That coming up very soon here on Mix 94.5.

0: guys. Get on your horses. Let's go. You're kidding me.
1: Yeah.
0: We do love this game.
1: We do.
0: Producer Ringo, welcome.
2: Hello. So You're Kidding Me is where I've mashed three bits of audio from the same year. You guys play along at home. You two tell me what year it was.
0: Okay. Are
3: we yes.
2: Oh, no.
3: We are good to go. We are good to go. All right, here's the first one.
4: 4:30, stare into the abyss. 5 o'clock, solve world hunger. Tell no one. 5:30, jazzercise.
5: Not happy, Jen!
3: Oh, God.
6: Some people say that I'm hard to tame.
1: You know it, you love it.
3: Oh, yes!
6: They know that trouble is not
0: Is this scandalous?
1: No. Close. Bardo.
0: Bardo.
3: Bardo.
6: What you want from me?
3: Yeah,
0: Ringo
3: those,
0: knows all the words.
6: Chemistry in my body.
3: Can you run your fingers through your ringleted hair for me while you do that, please? That's stunning.
0: Was that first one The Mask?
1: It was Jim Carrey, but it was actually How the Grinch Stole Christmas.
0: I could tell there was something going on with the...
3: Yeah.
0: Gee, I tell you what, I don't know this one.
3: What was the middle

0: Well, write your answer down, mate.
1: I'm unsure about this one entirely.
0: Okay, it's interesting.
2: Okay, I'm going to go with 1995.
1: Might be later, because I feel like they came after the Spice Girls, didn't they?
0: Yes, they did, because the answer is 2000, giving Pete the point.
1: You went closer than me.
2: What?
1: I stupidly went 1993.
2: 2000 for Not Happy Jan? You've got to be joking.
0: No, I'm not.
1: We still had Yellow Pages in 2000.
2: Yeah.
1: Outrageous.
2: Yeah. Okay, next one.
3: Who is this ghastly man?
4: Ace Ventura, Pet Detective. And you must be the Monopoly guy.
5: If you have trouble reading it, that's something you can fix.
2: Oh, you got it? Yeah. Oh.

0: Make this a sing-along song.
1: Okay.
0: This is a stunner.
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1: I don't have much to base this on, apart from I feel like that was a song that I tried to capture on cassette.
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1: Oh, I went 94.
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1: Yay,
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1: You're a machine. 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
0: Thank you, everybody. 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
1: Yes. It's another one that doesn't date well.
3: What? 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Which part?
1: Isn't that the whole...
3: Can you do the bit that didn't date well?
4: 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And right now, this is their Sunday Encore. 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
3: 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Who
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6: G'day, Shane Jacobson here. Are you ready for summer? 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
1: Kimber watched a thing.
0: Ton of things online. We often don't choose something because we're so overwhelmed by what's in front of us. What have you watched?
2: Ain't nobody got time to actually make choices. I'm going to make them for you. This one, I'm

0: Harriet Dyer in season 3 of Logie Award-winning Colin from Accounts.
1: Okay, Colin from Accounts.
0: It is such a great show. If you haven't seen any of this show, these two have a chance encounter with a stray dog and they both take him in and they name the dog Colin from Accounts.
1: Oh, right.
0: Which is very cute. The dog's name is Colin and it does sound like he works in the accounts department. But their relationship blooms and it dries out and it blooms again. And season 3 brings more of the comedy and relationship angst that we have loved from the start.
2: You proposed to me drunk out of nowhere at my best friend's wedding.
3: I was being spontaneous.
2: You didn't have a ring. It was just, it was embarrassing.
4: The way we met, if I'd have been 8 seconds earlier or later, we wouldn't have been there. I wouldn't have flashed my nipple.
5: Sir?
2: Go away.
4: I really love him too, don't I?
2: Do you?
4: Who are
5: you? Straight people.
4: Still, will they, won't they? Who cares?
6: But what is it?
2: We're friends. Together.
6: We are together, Lee.
2: We're friendly together.
6: With a dog.
1: Sounds like fun. Is it, these series are always funny to me because have they created a rod for their own back where we're all just waiting for the day that it happens, right? And like they're properly together.
0: Well, they've
1: but
0: been,
1: then is that it?
0: They've been you together. Know? I don't know. And I don't know if season 3 is the last. I haven't actually dared to look it up yet because I love these two as actors as well. They're both so clever and they wrote this show together.
1: Right.
0: And they just have great chemistry. They're great on screen and they just get it. I think it is such a charming rom-com with actual com. Like the comedy, it's not just, you know, so many things call themselves rom-com and they don't have the funny bits.
1: Yeah.
0: This is really funny. The characters are very lovable. It is a super easy watch. There's only 2 episodes left to be released on season 3. So we're up to, I've just watched episode 6 and I think there's 8 okay. in the series because it's on that weekly drop. But if you're new to this, I hate a weekly drop because I love a binge.
1: Isn't it funny where we're at in life though, right? Because like
0: know.
1: A weekly drop, that's how we had it. Like you had to wait a whole week for the new episode on regular TV.
0: I know. But look, if you haven't started this series, it is well worth a watch. It is on binge and it's called Colin from Accounts.
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5: 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The City to Surf is taking place this morning. Lots of road closures taking place in the CBD and in City Beach, including the Esplanade between Spring Street and Barrack Street, Mount Street from Spring Street and St George's Terrace. In City Beach, West Coast Highway from Oceanic Drive and Challenger Parade. Also, Bold Park Drive between the Boulevard and Oceanic Drive. 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
0: Finals footy is upon us. It is sold out v the Hawks next week, Thursday night, Optus Stadium. It is going to be an absolutely massive night. However, Kimber, you said you had a very serious football question to ask Mason moments ago.
3: I do.
4: And now, look, sports ball.
3: Look, I know. The sports ball, my experience isn't great. Like, under-16s netball was kind of where I called it quits. But in under-16s netball, every week it was kind of a bit of a, if she hasn't had a go, get her on for a quarter, let her on for a bit. You can sit out for the bye because you played last game. There's a bit of that going on at that age. You can't do that in the AFL. I know they're going for whatever is going to produce the best result. You've got 43 dudes on a team. You get 23 who are going to get a run if you make it to finals, into the grand final. How is that handled? That can't be easy for anyone, for peers, for players with each other, as well as relationships to coaches, because everybody wants a shot, especially if you've been in the team a long time. And this is where you land.
4: Yeah, it's a tough one. I don't ever want to be a head coach for that specific reason.
3: Yep.
4: Very, very tough conversation. You have to have it on the weekly, not just whenever, you know, the end of the year comes around. So, I've been around for 12 odd years, and I've seen all different versions of it for people that have gotten, you know, I guess pulled up to the league and brought down. And we're very fortunate in a sense that our waffle team, which is the second team, they're in finals also, so they'll continue to play, still be able to get to experience playing against, you know, other teams and having that kind of run around. But it's an awkward position for everyone to be in. And we're one club, and obviously, you know, we're all together trying to be able to accomplish this thing. But
3: do they help prepare you for that? Do the coaches, everyone, kind of help you all prepare those interpersonal relationships?
4: We've got a psychologist at the club. It's probably someone you probably talk to a little bit more. But yeah, I think, like, over the years you get to know the coaches quite well, and it is like a kind of a family feel. Like, especially a lot of guys like aren't from around here. Like, I think of myself being from America, and there's guys from Melbourne and, you know, all over the country. And these people at the club that you spend so much time with kind of become your family. So it's a tough conversation to have. I think, like, we're very good at trying to bring everyone along on the ride.
3: Mm-hmm.
4: Only 23 can play. And I've seen, I look back to whenever I was, you know, at the other club, and there's a guy, John Noble, he played every game and then got dropped for the first final. And then we ended up going and playing all the way through and won the whole thing.
3: Yeah,
4: and,
3: wow.
4: Like, I always have, like, a terrible feel in my gut whenever I have to tell that story, because it's like I can only imagine kind of like what he had to go through. And the, you know, he'd probably still be bitter, as, you know, I think anyone would in that situation. So anything can kind of happen. And also the thing is like, the team that starts and finishes might not be the same. So someone who's, you know, fighting out in the twos, you know, there might be an injury or something, and you get an opportunity, you just got to be ready to take it.
3: Yeah.
4: So there's just really no telling kind of what's going to happen.
3: Thank you for answering my very serious football question.
0: That was a great question. I am in awe of you. I am in awe.
4: Yeah, you stumbled and fumbled, and she's nailed that.
0: That was a

0: geez, I can't believe you dropped me so quickly. We've had this great thing all season, and you just finals. Who is he anyway?
1: No,
0: who
1: cares? I'm seeing you face to face during finals. That's a very rare thing for people to get to do.
0: You're sitting further away than what you usually do.
1: I'm leaning back.
2: Are there other Dockers players? Are you the only Dockers player who has won a GF? Is there anyone else there?
1: So Shea Bolton, and he won it with Richmond, I think, too. And then Luke Jackson
0: won with
1: Melbourne.
2: Yeah, right.
0: That was the one here as well. So Luke Jackson is the only one to ever win a grand final in this state. Because that was COVID.
1: That was pretty wild time.
0: This one comes with an extra element, though, because you play that grand final as a Fremantle Dockers player. You win that this year. You become immortalised as one of the people that brought the first cup into the club. Like, it's special. I think you can't deny that this is a special moment.
1: We're not going to look that far ahead. Or just stay in the moment.
3: Are you playing?
1: You're like
3: next week?
1: Many other people I've walked by on the street that mentions these things. And I go, I have a game next Saturday.
0: Can I
1: Thursday, however it is.
0: Can I have the number to your club psychologist? Because I think I need to speak to him.
1: Yeah. Book him with Joe. She's a legend.
0: That'd be great.
1: Book him with Joe.
0: Hey, mate. It's been a real pleasure. Hopefully, this isn't the last time. Hopefully, we're speaking to you about a few more special moments yet to come. But at this stage, we look forward to next Thursday night at Optus Stadium v the Hawks. Finals are here. Mason Cox, thank you very much.
1: Thanks for having me, as always.
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9: 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We do have road closures in place for the city to surf in Subiaco and Floreat, Rockaby Road between Roberts Road and Churchill Avenue, Railway Road from Bagot Road and Roberts Road, Hay Street between Roberts Road and Underwood Avenue, also Underwood Avenue from Selby Street and Stevenson Avenue. 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